0: before you go, there's something I want you to have.
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4: It doesn't matter if you love him or capital H-I-M. Just put your paws up.

this makes sense, but you're my hallelujah. Give me a time and place, I rendezvous it, I fly to it, I beat you there. Girl, you know